let's get the party started. See you at the bar, you was hardly talking. That's when I knew that your heart was scarring. Friends to lovers need a part to star in. Like, wait, babe, let me

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But I just listen, all that shit is in my past. I'm connected to the purse first, nigga, the ass last. From Long Beach to Venice is the premise. Move the green like spinach, and I'm

0: 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I'm all the
1: 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Roll that dough. Pour that Dre, fingers to the sky, give a damn what you think. Pour that dough, pour that Dre, fingers to the sky.